very good day to you. Welcome along. It is Kick Up the 80s. Jeff Dorsett, your pilot of these airwaves for the next 60 minutes. Open up a U2 and Desire, number one single. And then Madness, a number one single. House of Fun. Right, story behind the song comes from Gregory Abbott. We've got tracks on here for Leslie Ann in Bexhill-on-Sea, Nick and Joe Watson, and Howdy, yes, David Aaron in Hollywood, Florida. Got a double-decker for you involving Tina Turner. Right, an interview time. Alison Limerick talking about George Michael and Buster Bloodvessel. Yes, he of Bad Manners, and we're going to get a bit of Scar on. So much good stuff. And if you want to get in touch, please do so. The email is chunkyjeff@gmail.com. That's spelled chunkyjeff at gmail.com. Or you can get me on WhatsApp, 077-844-89469. Right, now the debut album by Whitney Houston was a platinum album. Fantastic stuff. George Merrill wrote it. Shannon Rubicam was the other songwriter. With songs like this.

Tell you what, if you get any better than that, if that doesn't put you on a dance floor, then you've got a hole in your soul. The wonderful Whitney Houston there, and I want to dance with somebody. Right, let's get on to a few requests here. Leslie Ann in Bexhill-on-Sea, going to play this next track for you and all of her 50 friends that go out there with groove and dance on the beach there. Hope you're enjoying yourselves there, girls. Right, we're going to play this. A lady who sings like an American, but I'll tell you what, she's from Rochdale. She is the wonderful Lisa Stansfield, especially for you, Leslie.

I did an interview with Lisa Stansfield. We're talking very much about Northern Soul because she was a huge fan. Right, that's for Leslie Ann in Bexhill. And whilst we're on the subject of requests here, let's go with this guy. Howdy! He is David Aaron in Hollywood in Florida. And he wrote a really nice thing to me and sent a photograph as well. He was on his porch there looking out. Weather was wonderful. He's trying to make me jealous, and indeed you did. He listens on Total 80s, and I'll tell you what, he said to me he's a huge Tina Turner fan. So I'll tell you what we're going to do, David. I picked a couple of tracks out here. The first one is written by the great Tony Joe White, and I absolutely love this. This is Steamy Windows, a double-decker on Tina Turner for Howdy, David Aaron.

0: that's a double decker involving the wonderful Tina Turner there, especially the howdy David Aaron there. First one up there was Steamy Windows, and then we followed it in the double decker with Private Dancer, written of course by Mark Knopfler of Dire Straits, and it put her back on the map, didn't it? Fantastic stuff there. We went with Private Dancer. Do you want a double decker? It's easy. All you've got to do is drop me an email to chunkyjeff@gmail.com, and two songs by the same artist or two involving some kind of connection in the 80s, and I'll do it for you next week.
1: Premiership Pop Quiz. Now, here's Jeff Dorsett.
0: So just in front of a rock track by the wonderful Van Halen. This is just for fun, this. Three questions, give the answer about half an hour's time. Question number one, Adult Education and Family Man, both 80s hits for whom? Adult Education and Family Man, both 80s hits for whom? Question number two is a lyric. I want to know the artist and the song. Somebody tell me. Why won't somebody tell me? Who's the artist and what is the song? And question number three, who had the hit Hungry Eyes from the movie Dirty Dancing? So who had the hit Hungry Eyes from the movie Dirty Dancing? So as I said, answers coming your way in about 30 minutes' time. Right, where's a bit of rock when you need it? David Lee Roth,

0: 10, 9, 8, 7, 6, 5, 4, 3, 2, 2,
1: Jeff, we have
0: 2,
1: a problem.
0: 2,
2: this could be a rough ride,
0: two,
2: Jeff.
1: We have a problem.
0: In the 1980s, almost there, but no cigar. No
3: These
0: cigar.
3: Are the songs that made it to number 2 with Jeff Dorsett, 1980s.
4: Now, I'm going to play you Erasure and Sometimes from the 25th of October, 1986. When Andy Bell and Vince Clark from Erasure were stalled at number 2 with Sometimes. What I want to know is who was number 1 at that particular time. The only clue I'm going to give you is EastEnders. Think about it.

Class Erasure with a number two hit on 25th of October 1986, and I said, what was at number one keeping them at two? And I said the clue was EastEnders. Well, actually it was, because it was Nick Berry doing Every Loser Wins. So if you got that, give yourselves a nice little pat on the back. Right, listen up, Nick and Joe Watson in Derby. Now, you said you love 70s and 80s, so I'll tell you what I thought we'd do, something

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Let's go with a bit of synth here. Let's put in Visage for you, guys. And Fate of Grey.

0: especially for Nick and Joe Watson. Remember the golden days in Derby there at the Flower Pot? What a club. And if you want to do the same as the guys there and get a record on, it's very, very easy. All you got to do is drop me an email to chunkyjeff@gmail.com. Happy to do it.
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0: This is where we give you a backstory to a particular hit, and this week on Kick Up the 80s, we're going to 1986 for Gregory Abbott and Shake You Down. Made number one in America, six in the UK, from an album of the same name. It's a phrase that Gregory Abbott came up with that expresses the way a man feels when he sees a very attractive woman. He tried it out on a female friend and she responded positively, so it became the song title. This tune received 1 million US radio plays, faster than any other record in history at the time, due to its cross-format appeal. Gregory Abbott was actually married to, in 76, 79, to Freda Payne. Remember Band of Gold? Yes, he was married to her. Unfortunately, it didn't work out.

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1: Now, this is a feature I want you to get involved in. Americans fly the flag so well and shout about what they achieve, but let's do it for the English and British music here. Whether it be a song, or whether it be an artist, or whether it be a solo artist or a group, all you've got to do is think of somebody in the 80s that qualifies as best of British. Put it on an email, chunkyjeff@gmail.com, chunkyjeff@gmail.com, and I'll be glad to do it for you. Now, this guy is going to be best of British. He was originally part of a duo who had a huge record. They were called PhD, but he had the solo number one single. Fantastic stuff. In 1984, his name, Jim Diamond, he's best of British.

0: That's our Best of British. Nominating Jim Diamond, I Should Have Known Better, has been Best of British. And get right in there, and chunkyjeff@gmail.com. Right, let's give the answer to the quiz just in front of a couple of interviews. First up was first question, Adult Education and Family Man, both 80s hits, but for whom? We're talking of the very successful double act, Daryl Hall and John Oates. Question number two is a lyric. Somebody tell me. Why won't somebody tell me who's the artist and what is the song? It's Wham doing Everything She Wants. And question number three, who had the hit Hungry Eyes from the movie Dirty Dancing? We're talking Eric Carmen. So if you've got Eric Carmen and Wham, Everything She Wants, and Hall & Oates doing those two songs, give yourselves a nice little pat on the back. Now, Alison Limerick, what a lady she is. And here we are talking very much about working with George Michael. How did you come to work with George Michael?
1: Mate, I don't know why he called. I got a call through my management, maybe.
0: Yeah.
1: And it might have been that somebody on his music team had worked with me.
0: Mm.
1: I think it might have been one of his backing vocalists had done BVs on the same project as me, maybe.
0: Hmm.
1: And they wanted one extra vocal because they all his normal girls were there.
0: Yeah,
1: all his work. It was the Michael Parkinson special.
0: Hmm.
1: That's the only time I got to work with him. Hmm. So his normal women were there, all his the and they just wanted one more voice, and they wanted a kind of a low end one. Without it being a boy.
0: Hmm.
1: And they knew, or the MD knew, that I could cover that harmony.
0: Hmm.
1: So I got a call and they said, do you want to work with George Michael? And I fainted away. Yes. Completely. Like, does he even know I exist? And yeah. He may not have, but the artistic team wanted me on board, and so I went along and we did the rehearsal, so he wasn't there the first day. And then the next day he came in and listened to this immaculate version of his two songs. And then he went through it once with us and was like, yeah, great.
0: Mm.
1: And then we did Michael Parkinson.
0: Yeah.
1: And so he's so nice.
0: Yeah.
1: He was just the loveliest, gentlest man.

0: Michael from 86 there in a different corner. Right, we're going to switch the mood around completely here. The outrageous interview to go with Buster Blood Vessel. You know, there are always the starting out in your career when, you know, you go on to mega stardom, but then along the way, early gigs or even your first gig or so, there wasn't many people there. I remember Dire Straits telling me, you know, first gig for them, a soldo in Wolverhampton, 12 people, and there was a fight.
1: Yes. Yeah, that's right. Similar for us. yeah, I think ours was 4 people was the lowest we ever had.
0: Oh, incredible.
1: We just played to ourselves, really. I mean, the 4 people just sat there looking at us.
0: Yeah.
1: Very glumly. And we encouraged them to join in with the band and get on stage with us.
0: Yeah.
1: Because there was nothing else to do with them, really.
0: Yeah.
1: So they became members of that, for that night.
0: Yeah.

0: Road Roller.
1: Nile Rodgers and Duran Duran bring us this week's Road Roller with their brand new single, Free to Love.

0: Oh, there's an electrician. Just what I want. What's their number? 01227 39.
1: Ah!
0: Missed it.
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0: Oh, there's an electrician. Just what I want. What's the number? 01227 39. Ah! Missed it.
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1: About it, George. I'm sorry. Will you forgive me?
2: Yes.
1: Cheeky bitch.
3: Number nine. Number nine. Number nine. Number nine. Number nine. Number nine. Number nine. Number nine. Number nine. Number nine. Number nine. Number nine. Number nine. Number nine. Number nine.

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1: They are standing still.
0: Upon the telegraph.
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0: 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Welcome to Unique, Newmarket's most unique nightlife experience. 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

Welcome along. It is Supersonic 70s. I'm Jeff Dorsey, going to be in the deck chair for the next 60 minutes. So we open up with a guy that was originally a Marmalade, went up for a solo career, did Hallelujah Freedom, but we played Your Sweet Illusion. He is Junior Campbell. And then Rock Till You Drop with Foreigner and Hot Blooded, right there. Right, what do we got? Well, we got Edwin Starr coming up for Leslie Ann in Bexhill. A double-decker, Arnando Leone. Yes, he wants Roxy Music. We'll get on to that. Cover from another brother, A Squeeze, Do Wings. Classic album, David Bowie and Pin-Ups. And a couple of interviews. Tunde, lead voice for Lighthouse Family, and John Davidson, lead voice with Yes. Tunde's going to be talking about James Taylor, and John Davidson, he's referring to Jethro Tull. And if you want to get in touch, please do so. The email is chunkyjeff@gmail.com. Or you can get me on WhatsApp, 077-844-89469. Also got a great track coming up from the 70s, from The Jam, especially for Nick and Joe Watson in Derby. Right, now this is a great album that came out from the main man, Bob Dylan, going here, Tangled Up in Blue.

best things he ever did in the 70s. The great Bob Dylan here. And there's a wonderful documentary out there, A Complete Unknown, it was called. Saw it on an aeroplane journey. It is fabulous. If you get a chance to see that, I urge you to go right and see that. Right, got an email here from Leslie Ann in Bexhill-on-Sea. She and I remember clubs. I mean, I saw the Beatles in Romford in goodness knows when, way back in time there. I think it was the Gaumont. But she went to a club in Romford and she said, I loved this particular track, Edwin Starr. And it was written by a good friend of mine, Spike Edney. He's the keyboard player and also the music director for Queen since 1984. But before that, in the 70s, he was working with a number of bands, Boomtown Rats being one, before he joined Queen. And he was actually the music director and working with Benny King as well. But he actually wrote this song, so I'm going to play this one, especially for Leslie Ann. And if you can't dance to this, you've got a hole in your soul, madam. We are going with Happy Radio.

0: play that one especially for her dance group as well. I think it's called Groove. But we remember Romford and the club that it had right there.
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0: Now, this is where we give you a backstory to a particular hit. And this week on Supersonic 70s, we're going to 1971 for Ringo Starr and It Don't Come Easy. Made number four in the UK from an album called Ringo. Now, he actually wrote this song, did Ringo, and he got a lot of help from his mate George Harrison. If you listen carefully during the guitar solo, you can hear backing singers throw in a Hare Krishna, which is a nod to George's My Sweet Lord as well. The intro to the song was sung by Peter Hamm and Tom Evans, them of Badfinger. When Ringo assembled his all-star band in 1989, including, get this, in the band, Dr. John, Clarence Clemons out of Bruce Springsteen's band, Billy Preston and Joe Walsh. This was the opening number that the band always started the tour with. He also did this song with Joe Walsh when Ringo was definitely inducted into the Rock and Roll Hall of Fame in 2015. So, story behind the song. Ringo, when you're ready.

0: Premiership Pop Quiz. Now, here's Jeff Dorsett.
1: A very good day to you. Welcome along to Supersonic 70s. Three questions for you. It's just for fun. I'll give you the answers in about 30 minutes. Question number one. It's just for fun. It's no prizes. Question number one. Who recorded Lovely Day? Question number one. Who recorded Lovely Day? Question number two. Songs in the 70s. Baby Makes Her Blue Jeans Talk and Sylvia's Mother. Both hits for whom? Got to get it exactly right. Baby Makes Her Blue Jeans Talk and Sylvia's Mother. Who is it? Question number three. Who was the leader of the band King Crimson? Married to Toya Wilcox, by the way. Who was the leader of King Crimson? Right, especially for Nick and Joe Watson from Derby. Been in touch recently. Now, they say they're like the back end of the 70s and into the 80s. So I'll tell you what I'm going to do for you, Nick and Joe. Here's a song that just doesn't get played at all. But I thought this is great. It's done by The Jam. Now, Paul Weller, the Modfather, loves soul music. And he decided that he was going to record this, originally done, of course, by Curtis Mayfield. This is Move On Up. These are The Jam.

terrific stuff there. And the horns were wonderful in that particular track. Jam doing Curtis Mayfield's A Cover from Another Brother. Move On Up It Is. Now, earlier on, when I was playing Happy Radio, I mentioned the band Queen. And my very good friend Spike Edney is the keyboard player and music director. So I thought we'd dig in for this one. It was actually not a hit at all. It was, in fact, a miss. But it was off the very first Queen album. Came out in 73. This is Keep Yourself Alive.

took them until Seven Seas Arrived to actually get a hit. That was actually a miss. Keep Yourself Alive. Terrific stuff there. Now, I was talking earlier about movies, and obviously so many different movies have come out recently, including the Bob Dylan one. But have you seen the Elton John one, Rocket Man? Now, the thing about it is there were so many acts in the UK, made it first in America, and then they came back to the UK and had success. ELO being one, Dire Straits being another, Police is another. Coldplay, all these people, but Elton John in particular, he played the troubadour in California, Los Angeles, and he got great reviews there and had great success. So I thought what we do is go back to one of his early songs. This is Skyline Pigeon.

0: Wonderful. Skyline Pigeon. Reg. Elton John for you there. Skyline Pigeon. Love it. And if you want to get a request on Supersonic 70s, it's so easy. 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Or you can get me on WhatsApp, 077-844-89469. Now, that's exactly what Orlando Leone has done, because he's saying, Jeff, you know, best of British, you have to put in Brian Ferry and Roxy Music. So I'll tell you what we're going to do. This is a track from 1974, and it's one of these.
1: The best of British Supersonic 70s with Jeff Dossett.
0: It's called The Thrill of It All for Orlando.

0: Rock at his very best there, 1974, the thrill of it all. And it's our best of British. Go on, help us wave a flag. The Americans do it so well. We should champion our music. And all you've got to do is think of a song or an artist. Could be a solo artist. It could be a band, as it is there. Roxy Music, picked out there by Nando. And send it on an email, chunkyjeff@gmail.com. Just specifically mark it as Best of British and I will play it for you. Get involved. We'd love you to. Right, now, interview time. Tunde, lead voice for the Lighthouse family. And I asked him very much about inspirations and he came up with some good names here. What about your early inspirations? You know, when you were a young man growing up in London, who were your early inspirations? Were there sort of people who you thought, that's why I want to be in the music industry?
1: Oh, yeah, for sure. I mean, I can tell you that I was born in London, and right, so, but I went back to Nigeria when I was about five because my biological father died. I mean, I have a stepfather, I still do.
0: Mm-hmm.
1: But my biological father died when I was about five. So my mother went back to Nigeria with my sister, relocated. So mm-hmm. I grew up in Nigeria, grew up in Lagos, listened to the radio a lot. You know, my mom even enrolled me in the choir. So I was a choir boy as a kid. So I'd always loved singing. So I would say growing up in that environment, some of the artists that were like constants, staples on the radio station were people like Bill Withers was a staple. Earth, Wind and Fire. There was James Taylor in particular. I really liked James Taylor.
0: Mm-hmm.
1: And you know, the obvious ones like Michael Jackson and stuff like that. But like people like James Taylor and say Bill Withers and Marvin Gaye, even though I never really thought I would be involved in as a career, as a making music, as a musician, I always just loved those artists. In fact, I remember there was a song by James Taylor when I grew up back then called Carolina in My Mind,
0: mm-hmm.
1: which I just loved that song. And I think there was something about James Taylor's tone of voice that actually, as a kid, I kind of used to think, oh, who is this Nigerian singing this? Because his voice just always sounded like he was just somebody like this Nigerian guy that was sitting next to you and just having a conversation. That was the tone.

0: I selected there by Tunde, Carolina in My Mind, James Taylor. Right, just have a second interview involving Yes, but before we get there, let's give you the answer to the quiz. Question number one, who recorded Lovely Day? And he actually mentioned him, didn't he, in the little interview there. Bill Withers did that. Songs along the way there. Number two, I said, who did Baby Makes Her Blue Jeans Talk and Sylvia's Mother? And what you needed was Dr. Hook and The Medicine Show to get it right, because they changed it to Dr. Hook later, but Dr. Hook, The Medicine Show. And question number three, who was the leader of King Crimson? The answer, Robert Fripp. So if you've got Robert Fripp and Dr. Hook and The Medicine Show, Bill Withers, give yourselves a pat on the back. Right, we're talking here with John Davison, lead voice with Yes, and talking very much about albums taking over from singles. In the 70s, albums started to take over from singles, and it fell right for the band, I think.
1: You know, you're absolutely right. All the stars aligned. They brought forth this intelligent music that the world was ready for at that perfect moment.
0: Sure.
1: And you're right, album orientation, AOR, album oriented rock, was king at the time.
0: Yeah.
1: And Yes, we're at the forefront. It was just a beautiful cohesion of, again, you know, all the stars aligning.
0: Yeah. Now, I can't really imagine Yes wanting to support anybody. And I wonder who they might have gone out with and toured. You know, I know they've done cruises and a wide variety of different things. But I always sort of see, because of the length of your songs and the albums, that Yes doesn't support anybody. But I don't know. Maybe they did.
1: Yeah, that's a very good point. I know Chris Squire used to tell me stories about when they first toured with Jethro Tull.
0: Yeah.
1: Now, those were early days, so I think Yes were opening for Jethro Tull. Is that right?
0: Yeah, could well be. I mean, Ian Anderson's a wonderful guy. I mean, he's such an intelligent individual. I mean, he's a laird in Scotland. He's got a salmon fishing farm, but he's really, really clever. And he always tells me the story of winning the Grammys, the award for the heavy rock band, and they beat Metallica. And he said, you can't believe how we could beat them.
1: Yeah, that's right. Yes, I've seen some video clips of that. Amazing, yeah. Chris always had a great story about Ian. He said that, you know, he so much radiated this character of Aqualung on stage.
0: Yeah.
1: That he wore the same sweaty, crumpled up outfit, his Aqualung sort of homeless guy's outfit, every night. Yeah. And after the show, he actually purposefully crumpled it into a very small box.
0: Yes.
1: So it could never breathe, and it just fermented over over the course of the tour. But that was the Aqualung character. Amazing.
0: Oh, incredible. Now, your tour of America, obviously featuring Fragile, what a reaction you got. I think you did about 30-odd dates, but presumably coast to coast. But what a fantastic reaction you had there, John.
1: We were really re-energized, I think, by that reaction. There's something so near and dear to fans' hearts.
0: Yeah.
1: When you come to the Fragile album and some of those other full or, you know, album-oriented albums, which don't just highlight singles, obviously, but every song takes you on this journey, and there's a nice cohesion there. And to play it from tip to tail, and also, Jeff, to include the silence between the songs.
0: Yeah.
1: So we weren't speaking, and then to hear, you know, to have that sort of dramatic silence there where you could hear a pin drop, that was also very powerful, and it sort of gave more legitimacy to the journey, much like the journey that people would take when listening to Fragile in their bedrooms, for example, growing up. So yeah, we were recreating that from tip to tail on stage. Very powerful for both the band and the audience.
0: Yeah.

0: Road Roller.
1: Nile Rodgers and Duran Duran bring us this week's Road Roller with their brand new single, Free to Love.

in Hollywood, Florida. Got a double-decker for you involving Tina Turner. Right, an interview time. Alison Limerick talking about George Michael. And Buster Bloodvessel, yes, he of bad manners. And we're going to get a bit of Scar on. So, so much good stuff. And if you want to get in touch, please do so. The email is chunkyjeff@gmail.com. 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Or you can get me on WhatsApp, 077-844-89469. Right, now the debut album by Whitney Houston was a platinum album. Fantastic stuff. George Merrill wrote it. Shannon Rubicam was the other songwriter. With songs like this.

tell you what, does it get any better than that? If that doesn't put you on a dance floor, then you've got a hole in your soul. The wonderful Whitney Houston there, and I want to dance with somebody. Right, let's get on to a few requests here. Leslie Ann in Bexhill-on-Sea, going to play this next track for you and all of her 50 friends that go out there with groove and dance on the beach there. Hope you're enjoying yourselves there, girls. Right, we're going to play this. A lady who sings like an American, but I'll tell you what, she's from Rochdale. She is the wonderful Lisa Stansfield, especially for you, Leslie.

I did an interview with Lisa Stansfield. We're talking very much about Northern Soul because she was a huge fan. Right, that's for Leslie Ann in Bexhill. And whilst we're on the subject of requests here, let's go with this guy. Howdy! He is David Aaron in Hollywood in Florida. And he wrote a really nice thing to me and sent a photograph as well. He was on his porch there looking out. Weather was wonderful. He's trying to make me jealous, and indeed you did. He listens on Total 80s, and I'll tell you what, he said to me he's a huge Tina Turner fan. So I'll tell you what we're going to do, David. I picked a couple of tracks out here. The first one is written by the great Tony Joe White, and I absolutely love this. This is Steamy Windows, a double-decker on Tina Turner for Howdy, David Aaron.

0: That's a double decker involving the wonderful Tina Turner there, especially for Howdy, David Aaron there. First one up there was Steamy Windows, and then we followed it in the double decker with Private Dancer, written of course by Mark Knopfler of Dire Straits, and it put her back on the map, didn't it? Fantastic stuff there. We went with Private Dancer. Do you want a double decker? It's easy. All you've got to do is drop me an email to chunkyjeff@gmail.com. And two songs by the same artist or two involving some kind of connection in the 80s, and I'll do it for you next week.
1: Premiership Pop Quiz. Now, here's Jeff Dorsett.
0: So just in front of a rock track by the wonderful Van Halen. Question, this is just for fun, this. Three questions, give the answer about half an hour's time. Question number one, Adult Education and Family Man, both 80s hits for whom? Adult Education and Family Man, both 80s hits for whom? Question number two is a lyric. I want to know the artist and the song. Somebody tell me. Why won't somebody tell me? Who's the artist and what is the song? And question number three, who had the hit Hungry Eyes from the movie Dirty Dancing? So who had the hit Hungry Eyes from the movie Dirty Dancing? So as I said, answers coming your way in about 30 minutes' time. Right, where's a bit of rock when you need it? David Lee Roth.

0: 10, 9, 8, 7, 6, 5, 4, 3, 2, 2,
1: Jeff, we have
0: 2,
1: a problem.
0: 2,
2: this could be a rough ride,
0: two,
2: Jeff.
0: Two,
1: Jeff, we have a problem.
0: In the 1980s, almost there, but no cigar. No
3: These
0: cigar.
3: Are the songs that made it to number 2 with Jeff Dorsett, 1980s.
4: Now, I'm going to play you Erasure and Sometimes from the 25th of October, 1986. When Andy Bell and Vince Clark from Erasure were stalled at number 2 with Sometimes. What I want to know is who was number 1 at that particular time. The only clue I'm going to give you is EastEnders.

Erasure with a number two hit on 25th of October 1986, and I said, what was at number one keeping them at two? And I said the clue was EastEnders. Well, actually it was, because it was Nick Berry doing Every Loser Wins. So if you got that, give yourselves a nice little pat on the back. Right, listen up, Nick and Joe Watson in Derby. Now, you said you love 70s and 80s, so I'll tell you what I thought we'd do, something

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Let's go with a bit of synth here. Let's put in Visage for you, guys. And Fate of Grey.

0: especially for Nick and Joe Watson. Remember the golden days in Derby there at the Flower Pot? What a club. And if you want to do the same as the guys there and get a record on, it's very, very easy. All you've got to do is drop me an email to chunkyjeff@gmail.com. Happy to do it.
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0: This is where we give you a backstory to a particular hit, and this week on Kick Up the 80s, we're going to 1986 for Gregory Abbott and Shake You Down. Made number one in America, six in the UK from an album of the same name. It's a phrase that Gregory Abbott came up with that expresses the way a man feels when he sees a very attractive woman. He tried it out on a female friend and she responded positively, so it became the song title. This tune received 1 million US radio plays, faster than any other record in history at the time, due to its cross-format appeal. Gregory Abbott was actually married to, in 76, 79, to Freda Payne. Remember Band of Gold? Yes, he was married to her. Unfortunately, it didn't work out.

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1: Now, this is a feature I want you to get involved in. Americans fly the flag so well and shout about what they achieve, but let's do it for the English and British music here. Whether it be a song, or whether it be an artist, or whether it be a solo artist or a group, all you've got to do is think of somebody in the 80s that qualifies as best of British. Put it on an email, chunkyjeff@gmail.com, chunkyjeff@gmail.com, and I'll be glad to do it for you. Now, this guy is going to be best of British. He was originally part of a duo who had a huge record. They were called PhD, but he had the solo number one single. Fantastic stuff. In 1984, his name, Jim Diamond. He's best of British.

0: That's our Best of British, nominating Jim Diamond, I Should Have Known Better, as being Best of British. And get right in there, and chunkyjeff@gmail.com. Right, let's give the answer to the quiz just in front of a couple of interviews. First up was first question, Adult Education and Family Man, both 80s hits, but for whom? We're talking of the very successful double act, Daryl Hall and John Oates. Question number two is a lyric. Somebody tell me. Why won't somebody tell me who's the artist and what is the song? It's Wham doing Everything She Wants. And question number three, who had the hit Hungry Eyes from the movie Dirty Dancing? We're talking Eric Carmen. So if you've got Eric Carmen and Wham, Everything She Wants, and Hall and Oates doing those two songs, give yourselves a nice little pat on the back. Now, Alison Limerick, what a lady she is. And here we are talking very much about working with George Michael. How did you come to work with George Michael?
1: I don't know why he called. I got a call through my management, maybe.
0: Yeah.
1: And it might have been that somebody on his music team had worked with me.
0: Hmm.
1: I think it might have been one of his backing vocalists had done BVs on the same project as me, maybe.
0: Hmm.
1: And they wanted one extra vocal because they all his normal girls were there.
0: Yeah,
1: all his work. It was the Michael Parkinson special.
0: Hmm.
1: That's the only time I got to work with him. Hmm. So his normal women were there. All his and they just wanted one more voice, and they wanted a kind of a low end one. Without it being a boy.
0: Hmm.
1: And they knew, or the MD knew, that I could cover that harmony.
0: Hmm.
1: So I got a call and I said, do you want to work with George Michael? And I fainted away.
0: Yes.
1: Like, does he even know I exist? And yeah. He may not have, but the artistic team wanted me on board. And so I went along and we did the rehearsal. So he wasn't there the first day. And then the next day he came in and listened to this immaculate version of his two songs, and then he went through it once with us and was like, yeah, great.
0: Hmm.
1: and then we did Michael Parkinson. And so he's so nice.
0: Yeah,
1: he was just the loveliest, gentlest man.

0: Michael from 86 there in a different corner. Right, we're going to switch the mood around completely here. The outrageous interview to go with Buster Blood Vessel. You know, there are always the starting out in your career when, you know, you go on to mega stardom, but then along the way, early gigs or even your first gig or so, there wasn't many people there. I remember Dire Straits telling me, you know, first gig for them, a soldo in Wolverhampton, 12 people and there was a fight.
1: Yes. Yeah, that's right. Similar for us. I think ours was 4 people was the lowest we ever had.
0: Oh, incredible.
1: We just played to ourselves, really. I mean, the 4 people just sat there looking at us.
0: Yeah.
1: Very glumly. And we encouraged them to join in with the band and get on stage with us.
0: Yeah.
1: Because there was nothing else to do with them, really.
0: Yeah.
1: So they became members for that night.
0: Yeah.

0: action is.
1: Check it out. We got action with the one and only Stan Mary. Mercy, Mr. Percy.

Good day, my friends, as Mr. Stuart Henry used to say. It's a very warm welcome indeed along to the Stanberry Show. Just kick things off then with the Mr. Ollie Murs. Love his name, actually. Ollie Stanley Murs. Or Oliver, actually. Great name, that, Stanley. Oh, yes. He was born in 1984, not his fault. The song there was Wrapped Up back to 2014. It got to number 3 in the UK charts. So, what have we got on the show today for you? We have Prince, Wizard of Oz, The Move, Starship, Shola Amar, bit of reggae from Greyhound, Chicory Tip, The Steve Miller Band, En Vogue, Catatonia, she's Welsh, not her fault, Roger Miller, Steely Dan, The Platters, Casuals, and Don McLean. That's just in the first hour, lovely peeps. Gotta stop saying peeps, I've been told about it. People, lovely, wonderful people. So it all starts with me today. Ooh, Soul Finger, the Bar Case. Here we go. In a minute. I know you can't wait, but you have to.

a little bit of Memphis soul stew for you going on in the background. So what do you have then? You had the Move with Blackberry Way, or as I used to call it, Stanberry Way. Yeah, but

And a chatty little ditty, The Wizard of Oz, and Million Dollar Life. As long as we've got life, we've got $1 million, yeah? And top of the trio, we had Prince Rogers Nelson. That would be Prince on his own. He was born in 1958. And the song was called Raspberry Beret. That was a hit from 1985, got a number 25 in the UK chart. Didn't do that well then, really, did it? So it's your local and national international radio station. It's on your app, it's on your smart speaker, your PC, your laptop, your mobile phone, or you can just ask Alexa. You might be able to get it on your dishwasher, I don't know, but keep trying. Wow, baby, we're off.

0: All right, nice cover for you. 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She was born in London in 1979. Round the corner from my friend. Yeah, okay. I know you need to have all these stats, you see, to keep us all awake. And the song is called You Might Need Somebody. Yeah, originally done by Randy Crawford. You just won the competition. And above that was Starship. We built this city on rock and roll. Not where I live. They use concrete and stuff. Stand by for a bit of amazing reggae.
1: All hits, all day, and it's all yours.
2: 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Make the people them get nicer, quicker.

0: as a tribute to the bit of reggae we played at the top of the three. Greyhound and a song called Black and White. Don't worry about a thing. Good tonight, yeah, okay. And then a bit of pop history then. Chicory Chip, One Hit Wonder, and Son of My Father. I certainly am that. And then the great Steve Miller Band in a song called The Joker. I'm a bit of a joker, actually, a bit of a joke. I don't know about a joke. So it's music across the decades, especially for you. Yeah, you, I'm talking to you. Yeah, yeah. Thank you for tuning in and listening. Nice bit of reggae in the background. Don't worry.
1: It's a charty playlist sort of thing.

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Yeah. Okay, you just heard Catatonia there with a big hit of theirs called Mulder and Scully. It was all about those spaceships and those people from outer space. And above that, a charty sort of a ditty. Well, it was a charty ditty in 1992. It was En Vogue. And my loving never gonna get it. 1992, that was a hit. Got a number four in the UK. Oh, I'm absolutely full of them this morning. That's stats I'm talking about now, by the way. So, good night last night, did you? Yeah, yeah. Suffering a week? No, no. Do what I take. Just the tablets.

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I might have told you that before, actually. Reach Out, I'll Be There by the Four Tops. Anyway, what did you hear then? You heard the band called Steely Dan. Ricky, don't lose that number, I'm telling you now. And then before that, a great golden oldie, Mr. Roger Miller. Now, he was born in 1936 in America. Yeah, wasn't his fault, was it? No. The song was called King of the Road, and that was a hit in 1964, got a number one in the UK, and number one, of course, in America. It's all about a hobo, you know, a hobo. Well, a hobo is a guy, a sort of a tramp guy that just rides the back of the train, you know, jumps on and gets a lift to Detroit City or somewhere like that anyway. Okay, we're coming up now to the coffee break. I want you to relax. I want you to do a bit of shea fen. You know, light a couple of those little candle things, smoky ones. Cup of coffee. Grind your beans and relax. Because the only part of the show, really, that you can relax in. Okay, here we go.

0: Oh, nice bit of music coming out of the background. A bit of a wine music I found there. Yeah, okay. You just heard Don McLean then in a big, massive hit called American Pie. Above that was a great UK band called The Casuals, and it was Jasmine. That's a flower, isn't it? Jasmine, or is it Jasmine? And above that was a fabulous song by The Platters, and it was called Only You. Now, that's going out to a very, very special person of mine. And she is mine. She's my older sister. Or perhaps I shouldn't say older. But she's our Shirl. My sister Shirley. That's, we'll say, having a little bit of medical work done at the minute. But everything's going to be all right, love. We're all thinking about you. All the family. And the dedication was, of course, The Platters and a song called Only You. And it is Only You, Shirl. Love you to bits.
1: It's quarter to. Oh, I must get a little hand put on that watch.

0: Oh, great three there. That was at the top of the three, we had Tommy James and the Shondells. They formed in 1964, and that song there, a 1968 hit, called Money Money, got to number one in the United States and also here in Great Britain. And after that, Eternal Beeb. I Wanna Be the Only One, and I hope I am. And Lutricia McNeil then, and Ain't That Just the Way. Great three songs, I reckon, coming into the second hour. Or if you're listening funny radio stations, it could be the first hour, I don't know. Young Hearts Run Free. Join along if you feel free to, yes. See you in two.
1: Well, you are sound boy. Mix that up a little bit and a little sweeter. Make the people them get nicer, quicker.

I've heard people say that too much of anything is not good for you, baby. But I don't know about that. There's many times that we've loved and we've shared love and made love. It doesn't seem to me like it's enough.

0: yeah. Okay, a bit of reggae at the top of the double decker. Song I haven't played before, Lord Creator and Don't Stay Out Late. With this young lady, gotta get her home very early, okay. And then after that, the wonderful dulcet tones of Mr. Barry White. I can do Barry White. And can't get enough of your love, baby. Can't get enough of you every week. That's why I keep coming back all the time. Nice one. Ooh, hello. Stand by for Tom Bowler Tom.
1: DJ Stan Barry. Making you feel all tingly.
2: Hello there. This is Tom Bowler Tom here. Now I'm giving it a spin to pick out one of Stan Barry's Facebook friends.

0: Yeah, there you go. That was, turn the microphone, Stan, it helps. That was Althea and Donna, and a song called Uptown Top Ranking. They hailed out of Jamaica, and that was a number one hit in the UK in 1977. It's a long time ago, but still popular. And before that, you had the wonderful McGinnis Flint, When I'm Brown Bread and Gone, yeah. Hate saying that word, never say it. And then on top of that, we had the Beatles, and that was Tombola Tom in introducing that. Just to say that that was going out, a request going out to GJ. Don't know who GJ is, but John Giles? No, John Jones? Don't know. Anyway, lots of love coming from Alison Edmund. And she sent a request in, loving the music, she said. Thank you very much, Alison. So that was going out, the Beatles and the song called Help. I don't know what she's trying to say there, but best of luck to you, my darling.
1: Hey, make your back crack, put some cut in your strut and some pride in your stride. Stan Berry's on the case.
2: It's a charty playlist sort of thing.

0: Oh, what a couple of great soul songs here that time. You just had the Northern Soul hit from Frank Wilson. And a song called Do I Love You? Of course I love you. And before that, a chatty sort of a thing. Not really, but I thought I'd check it. Ray LaMontagne. And a song called You're the Best Thing That Ever Happened to Me. You are, you really are. I've got to tell you, friends, I really mean it. I'm not sure who I sounded like that. I suppose it sounded like Huey Green. Okay, friends. You're all saying, who's Huey Green? All right. Okay, not too many to go now. Got to get on with the show. Music across the decades.
1: Tam Lamontagne.

0: Ooh, baby. A little bit of Tamla Motown background there. You just had on the Motown montage, Mr. Marv Johnson, I'll Pick a Rose for My Rosie. Above Marv, we had the Spinners, It's a Shame. What's a shame? Nothing's a shame. And then the fantastic song from Marvin Gaye, and he was too busy thinking about his baby. Okay, just a few more to go on the show. I'll be slipping them in as I normally do. Your local, your national, your international radio station on your app, your smart speaker, your PC and laptop, your mobile phone, or just ask Alexa. It's so much easier.
1: DJ Stanberry. Making you feel all tingly.

Well, time flies. Sausage rolls, okay. That was the last three from me. You just had The Emotions and The Best of My Love. I'll give you The Best of My Love every week. And before that, Roy C, We've All Been There. Shotgun Wedding, yeah, okay. And a great old song from Ray Stevens called Misty, Misty. Okay, what's there to say? Well, I've thoroughly enjoyed it. I hope you have. Hope you've enjoyed the music today. A couple of lovely dedications there. My wonderful sister, Shirley. And also GJ. GJ. That was from Alison Edmund. Okay, till I see you next time, you have a great time if you can. From East Danbury. Bye-bye from now.

Holly's looks through any window. Good morning. 6 minutes after 8 o'clock. Do you know, it's already up to 16 degrees outside. Can you believe that? Just really muggy overnight as well. Anyway, welcome to Saturday Live here on the Big L.

Lance Motors with Forget About You. Now, I know I said I probably wouldn't be here this morning. Okay, I'm here for the first hour. Live till 9, cardboard till 10. Cardboard Danny today as well, till midday. He's actually in the UK. He's covering some football matches here in the UK for the broadcaster he works for. So there you go.

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0: That's the Mystery Tune this morning. 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Let me know if you know.

0: Oh, there's an electrician. Just what I want. What's the number? 01227 39. Ah! Missed it.
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0: That's the Temptations this morning with Get Ready here on Big L. Now, like I said, I thought I'd have to be on the road early this morning, but I don't have to be at the venue until 12:30, and it's only an hour. I always try and get there now before anyway, so I don't have to leave till 9:30, which is pretty good. Traffic's looking a little bit busy this morning. Bank holiday weekend and all of that, but we should be okay. We should be okay.
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2: It's just fun.
0: No, it's not. This is the mystery tune. My mouse slipped. There we go, that's the mystery tune. If you know, let me know. Cliff Richard on the way with Devil Woman. It's nice to use this jingle for once.
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0: Yeah, a little bit of summer this weekend.

That's a turtle, she'd rather be with me. Why did I play the turtles? Because today is actually World Turtle Day. Did you know that? It is actually World Turtle Day. This day in 1931, the official opening of Whipsnade Zoo near Dunstable in Bedfordshire. Animals began arriving at Whipsnade in 1928 with pheasants, llama, wombats, skunks among the first to arrive. When Whipsnade Park Zoo opened, it was an immediate success and welcomed tens of thousands of excited visitors in its opening week. We'll probably end up going to Colchester Zoo at some point this week as well, probably later on in the week. Got a bit of holiday in Great Yarmouth to do first, so get that out of the way, and then when we come back later on in the week, we can probably do this. We got annual passes for the zoo, so we can just come and go as we please there. It's T-Rex here on Big L. I love to boogie.

That's Peter Gabriel with Salisbury Hill. Just been having a chat to Charles on the phone as well, and it's Miss Rachel's birthday next week on Tuesday. So, a happy birthday for Tuesday. Morning to Stephen as well. He sent me his quiz answer through and put a good morning at the front of it, which I didn't realise. Good morning to you as well. Good morning to Patricia. She said, would you be so kind to play Too Hot by Kool & the Gang? That is a great tune. Just coming up to 20 to 9. It's nearly 20 degrees here now. It's going to be a warm day, isn't it?

0: cool this anger from this mess that we made. It's too hot.
1: Cool and the Gang with Two Hearts here on the Big L this morning. 1979, that one. It's a great song. Morning to Tony Ting, who says, are you live this morning? I'm not, unfortunately. And now he's thinking, well, how would he know that? Yes, I am. I'm here till nine, Tony. I will play that for you. Of course I will. Are you ready?
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1: Yeah, Tony said he missed it.

0: There we go. That's the mystery tune this morning. A replay for Tony. We will reveal that in around about 10 minutes' time, because after 9 o'clock, I have to go. I have to be gone by 9 o'clock on the road. So that's why we're doing the first hour this morning. And so, yeah, I could have kind of recorded it all, but I thought, no, I'm going to come in for the regulars and, you know, we'll do the first hour. Anyway, I will be back in a moment with a song from The Seekers.
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That's the Seekers Morning Town Ride here on the Big O. We will reveal our morning quizzy whizzy very shortly. Tony's having a bit of a memory wobble.

That's it. I'm trying to think of some clues to that, but I just can't find the right description. It'd be great if I I can't think of anything. What if I was to play you a little bit the right way round? A little bit the right way round. Did that help? I hope it helped. Maybe it helped. If it did, you've got, by the time I play this request for Dave in Dave in Bristol, he would like, you could call me Al by Paul Simon. So if you could think of what it could be by the time I play this, then you're in, Tony, because we're going to have to reveal it after this, because I've got to be gone.

There we go, that's Paul Simon. You can call me Al. Mystery to today, Tony's still struggling. Was it a Jamaican band? No. Did you know the tune for that was taken from the Saint-Saëns Symphony No. 3 in C minor with an added reggae beat? So you kind of looking down the right tracks. It was a hit in 1977. Other than that, I couldn't think of anything. It was in the 1995 film Babe in the City. They used it in that as well. But other than that. No, what did we play this morning? We played you this.

Anyway, firstly, with the correct answer today was Steve. Good morning, Simon. It's Scott Fitzgerald and Yvonne Keeley, If I Had Words. Hot on the Heels was Charles with the correct answer today. Well done, Charles. He was singing down the phone. Patricia in Munich. Well done to Patricia in Munich, getting the correct answer today as well. And I'm sure if we'd have carried on with that. Normally we play it well into the second half, don't we? Tony would have got there in the end. I probably found some more clues. But because today, this is the end of the live show now today, because I've got to be on the road here. Davey's got to be on the road again. Right. We'll play that song for you. I'll be back in part two, but cardboard cutout. It's recorded part two this morning, unfortunately, but it's just the way my work's dropping at the moment. I will be here next week. I'll be here next Saturday because I'm not working till evening next week. So we'll do the full show next Saturday morning. I'll be here tomorrow afternoon. Holiday next week. Great Yarmouth. So yeah. Enjoy, going to enjoy that. We're going to the theme park on Monday, bank holiday Monday. The kids love the theme park up that way. So, yeah, that's what we'll be doing Monday. So, whatever you're doing for bank holiday, have a great weekend. It's going to be warm, thank God, for that. But thank you for your company this week. And I'll catch you soon here on the Big Owls. Probably next Saturday now, 8 o'clock next Saturday. Have a great week, everybody. Stand by for cardboard cutout, Simon.

Dance Mamas and the Papas with Monday Monday. Should be Bank Holiday Monday Monday, shouldn't it? Welcome to part two of the show. It's unfortunately cardboard now. Yeah, stiff as a board. Neil Sedaka next.

0: That's the Eagles with Take It to the Limit here on Big O International Bank Holiday Saturday. Well, when I stepped out live, when I stepped out live at 9 o'clock to become cardboard now, at 9 o'clock, the temperature outside had just reached 18 degrees. So, yeah, I think it is going to be a very warm one today. Working outside all day today.
1: Oh, there's an electrician. Just what I want. What's the number? 01227 39. Missed it.
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Manfred Mann, Joy Bringer, shall we have a look at some celebrity birthdays today? Joan Collins. How old do you think Joan Collins is? I mean, at the age of 80, she was appearing in ITV's Benidorm. She's 93, is Joan Collins. Johnny Ball is 88. Ooh, TV presenter of my youth, Johnny Ball. He used to do Play School as well, didn't he? And Play Away and things like that. Who else have we got? Bob Mortimer, comedian. Use that loosely. 67 today. And Heidi Range is 43 today. Heidi Range. I think, who on earth is Heidi Range? She was a member of the girl group The Sugar Babes. And she was one of the original members of Atomic Kitten as well. But that was decades ago.

0: Lou Christie, Lightning Strikes here on the Big L. 1964 on this day, Ella Fitzgerald became the first artist to have a hit with a Beatles cover when her version of Can't Buy Me Love entered the UK chart. And 2010 on this day, the Rolling Stones scored their first UK number one album for 16 years with the re-release of their classic 1972 double LP Exile on Main Street. Been re-released and reissued with previously unheard tracks. 94 yet to go back for their last number one, which was Voodoo Lounge. Back in a mo.
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That's Johnny Cash. We were talking about the Rolling Stones earlier on. 1968 on this day, they were number one with Jumpin' Jack Flash. Named after Keith Richards' gardener, apparently. His gardener was called Jack, and he used to call him Jumpin' Jack. So there we are. Did you know that? Honestly, true story. It's The Faces. Stay with me. If I was to call a song after my gardener, I'd be Jumpin' Simon, because I'm the gardener.

That's Manfred Mann, Ragamuffin Man. So, hope you enjoyed the last Cardboard Hour here on the Big L. We'll probably have to do the same again next Saturday. Won't be around at all next week due to the holidays, half term, popping away. So, it'll be the week after we'll start doing a couple of extracurricular activities. But wherever you're up to, have a great bank holiday weekend, and I will catch you soon. Cardboard Danny, recorded show from Danny, is on the way this morning here on the Big L. He says he's in a different studio. His different studio, he's inside a computer as an MP3. That's a different studio. All right, I'll catch you soon. Thank you for your company this morning here on the Big L.

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And it would sure embarrass her when I came in from working late.

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0: 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What's their number? 01227 39.
1: Oh!
0: Missed it.
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Let's keep on rocking. Elton John, Saturday Night's Alright for Fighting. Their last chance to take part of the first Lyric Line competition. Well, it's been building up inside of me for, oh, I don't know how long. What's this song? Who sings it? You can write it on a piece of paper. Well, can't take your emails, telephone calls or text messages today. I'm in a different studio.

we are Big L International. And this is the 60s and 70s shuffle. Hey, it's Beatle time.

Jean-Paul, George, here we go. Beatles on Big Alley International. And called I Feel Fine. We're going to close down this first lyric line competition. Well, it's been building up inside of me for, oh, I don't know how long. If you said they were the Beach Boys and Don't Worry Baby, then you're a winner on Big Alley International. Next lyric line, the second one. They say you found somebody new, but that won't stop my loving you. What's that one? Also write it on a piece of paper.

But for now, here's the Beach Boys. And Don't Worry, Baby. Big L International, you won't find any better. Good morning.

0: Bats and Tonight on Big L International. Before that, the Beach Boys and Don't Worry Baby. On the way, a Belgian man by the name of the Pebbles. After this.
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0: Big old time, exactly 11 o'clock, midday in Central Europe. The Pebbles, Belgian band. A song called Macintosh from 1971. You're listening to the 60s and 70s shuffle. It's Danny Van Damme, live and lively from our studios in Antwerp in Belgium, streaming by Central Hub in print and on CNN Essex in UK. 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It's all about the music.
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0: The Who, the kids are all right.

0: Minutes on Big L International and Baby I Love You. Before that, The Who and The Kids Are Alright from 1966. They're still playing that second lyric line competition. Here's what we're looking for. They say you found somebody new, but that won't stop my loving you. What's the song? If you know the answer to that one, write it on a piece of paper.
1: B-I-G-L. It's number one.
0: Yes, we are. The middle of the road. Soleil, soleil.

wonderful Big Al International, playing the best music from the 50s, 60s and 70s, Middle of the Road and Sally Carr and Soleil Soleil. The Golden Earring, they are next.

The Golden Earring, 1971, and a song called She Flies on Strange Wings on Big Al International. This is a 60s and 70s shuffle. And where do you hear songs like this? Only at the Big Al, of course.

Eagles on Big L International and the one called Lying Nice. Yes, we are playing the best songs from the 50s, 60s and 70s. And not only the big hits. That makes us very special. Well,

0: The sound of Petula Clark on Big L International in a song called I Know a Place. Last chance to take part of the second lyric line competition. Here's what we're looking for. They say you found somebody new, but that won't stop my loving you. If you know the answer to that one, write it down on a piece of paper. You know, I can't take the emails, telephone calls and text messages because I'm in a different studio. Time for some Motown Gold.
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5: 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Thank you.

darling, don't be so cross. Just because Richet's been thinking of me. You wouldn't like me so much if my hair wasn't so beautiful. And I do owe that to Richet. So you needn't be jealous you found Ring, Hyde Park, 3368, in that silly diary of mine. You know that's Richet's number, and I arrange to go there every Tuesday. Darling, I do love you. Dial the number, please. Hyde Park, 3368.

0: Good one from 1968, The Hurt, and I Don't Want Our Loving to Die on Big L International. We are closing down this second Lyric Line competition. They say you found somebody new, but that won't stop my loving you. If you said it were Engelbert Humperdinck and am I that easy to forget, then you'll win on Big L International. And here's the third one for today. Once upon a time there was a tavern where we used to raise a glass or two. What's that one? If you know the answer, as before, write it down on a piece of paper. Let's listen to Engelbert.
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0: Am I that easy to forget? Ain't no Bert Humperdinck on Big L International.
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0: And next, this is Big Friend from Wales. You.

25 minutes to midday on the Big Owl. 25 to 1 in Central Europe. Big Mount from Wales, Tom Jones. And a song called Love Me Tonight. I can let you out of my sight, darling. Hey, thanks for the cup of tea. Love me tonight. Let me for the slice of cake. Looks like strawberry cake. One of my favorites.

Whistling Jack Smith, the British Grin and Beer. I like Guinness and Newcastle Brown.

0: B-sides from Isles, Kaiser Bill's Batman, the British Grin and Beer. Said I like Guinness, but that's an Irish beer. Newcastle Brown isn't. Time for another British band. No, a Dutch band. And I'm talking about Brain Box.
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0: This is a good one called Down Man from 1969.

Dutch band Brainbox and a song called Down Man. And all over the world, they are listening to Big L International. It's Françoise Hardy. One from the Fab 500.

0: monster. Beautiful song all over the world, Françoise Hardy on Big L International. To know wherever. Lyric Line Competition number 3. Once upon a time, there was a tavern where we used to raise a glass or two. What's the song? If you know it, write it down on a piece of paper. Who's next on the Big L Italian band? After the messages.
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0: an Italian band by the name of Ramiata Fornaria Marconi. One from 1970 called Celebration. Right, we're going to close down this lyric line competition. The last one for today. Once upon a time, there was a tavern where we used to raise a glass or two. If you said it was Mary Hopkin and those were the days, then you're a winner of Big Al International. Let's listen to that song.
1: You're hearing things.
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0: certainly
2: things.
0: Do.
1: Ah!

nearly the end of the show. Mary Hopkin, Those Were the Days. Number one in 1968. There's another 60s and 70s shuffle next Saturday, and all we'll be back to normal then. Rick Ainley's next. I'll be back tonight for the Big L Top 20 Offshore Chart Show, and also on Monday afternoon for the Lunchtime Shuffle. Hope to see you then. Hope you enjoyed the show.

0: Floyd, and one from the Fab 500 called See Yamily Play.
1: Oh, my friend, we're older, but no.
0: Right, see you tonight, or otherwise on Monday afternoon.
1: In our hearts, the dreams are still the same.
0: So enjoy the rest.

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And check out right across your day and night. We're here to entertain like no other radio station. Big Al International, it's the heart and soul of rock and roll.

rocking your Saturday. It's official that Saturday afternoon is the best time of the week. Hope you're well and feeling good today. You're ready for a big Saturday. We've got a big show on the way. We are here to entertain you right the way through until 5 o'clock this afternoon.

Saturday afternoon, we're heading towards summertime and we're heading towards the World Cup in America, of course, this year. Some of the games are going to be played late at night. Going to be watching the World Cup. They were talking about £3,000 or something crazy for a

0: Summertime 2026, Saturday afternoon. Good afternoon. It's great to have you here today. Big question of the day. See if you can work this out. I can fall off a building and live, but in water, I will die. What am I? I can fall off a building and live, but in water, I will die. What am I? Any idea? Can you work it out this afternoon? It's the big question of the day. You can text, you can email, you can WhatsApp, you can message via the radio station app, or you can call in. Love to hear from you today. I can fall off a building and live, but in water I will die. What am I? Can you work out this afternoon's big question of the day?
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doing when you first heard these songs. Sometimes you hear a song, you play a song, and you think this song is just dateless. It sounds as brilliant now as it did when it first came out all those years ago. On the three.

Heaven must have sent you a little bit of Motown magic from the Elgins. They make up your 333 Golden Classics. We'll play three more for you at right about 4:33 today. Stand by.

If you happen to be doing a little bit of a diet and getting fit for summer of 2026, according to the news today, if you eat your food too quickly, it can put 3 inches on your waist. 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

Rabbi this afternoon. It's real or not real coming up this afternoon. That makes sense, doesn't it? How clever are you feeling today? Real or not real? 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

0: Time to play Real or Not Real. Can you work out whether these statements are real, whether they're not real? Statement number one, ketchup was once used to cure diseases like diarrhea and colds. Is it real? Is it not real? Statement number two, honey will usually never go bad. Real or not real? Statement number three, the Caesar salad was invented in France. Is that real? 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Is that real? Is that not real? Four statements of the day, which are real, which are not real. I'll give you about half an hour, see if you can work it out today.
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3: You don't need to go to Mexico to eat Mexican food. Just go to

How did you do on today's Real or Not Real? This was a good one tonight. Food questions tonight. Were they real? Were they not real? Ketchup was once used to cure diseases like diarrhea and colds. Is it real? Is it not real? Statement number two, honey will usually never go bad. Real or not real? Statement number three, the Caesar salad was invented in France. Is that real? Is that not real? How did you do on that? And number four, pizza was invented in Rome and Italy. Real or not real? Statement number one, ketchup was once used to cure diseases like diarrhea and colds. It's real. Statement number two, honey will usually never go bad. That too is real. Statement number three, the Caesar salad was invented in France. Not real, it was invented in Mexico in 1920s by Caesar Cardini, an Italian chef. And number four, pizza was invented in Rome. Not real, it was invented in Naples and Italy. Well done. If you managed to work out this afternoon's real or not real, you are kind of there on being the most intelligent person listening to the radio this afternoon. Well done if you managed to work it out today. Stand by. Saturday afternoon. We're here till 5 o'clock today. It gets better after 5. Don't take my word. Keep listening. And stick around. Hope you're having a good Saturday wherever you are.

Starting us off the show, 1975, Gloria Gaynor, Reach Out, I'll Be There, top 20 hit in the UK. Didn't do that well in the US. Of course, Gloria's big hit was the number one on both sides in 1979, I Will Survive. So a very good afternoon to you. I'm Rick Ainley, coming to you from the Big L Studios just outside Atlanta. It's a virtual me this week. I am on the road, actually bouncing our way to South Carolina right now. It's a holiday weekend here. I know it's a holiday weekend for you. So we're off to see some family. Frankie Miller, Darling, the big song of the 1970s, or one of them.

1978, Frankie Miller was a top 10 hit in the UK. Darling was the name of the song. I remember that. Played a lot on radio. Did get a lot of airplay back in the day. The Starland Vocal Band now on the Big L International. Afternoon Delight, which, if you know your music, well, it's not as

digging them from the 50s, really. Buddy Holly, Rave On. So, weather here has kind of heated up a bit. Hotlanta is the nickname, but we've had a very mild spring by our standards. This week, humidity rose, mosquitoes have now surfaced, and it's got sticky hot, which means virtually every day we get some good thunderstorms. And where I live, we missed out on Wednesday. But in Atlanta, it poured so much that the interstate flooded. There's an underpass that literally flooded. Cars were stuck. Nothing could move. And have you heard of those Waymo cars, the autonomous driving cabs that go around the town with no driver? We have a lot of those in Atlanta. Waymos, they're called. Well, there was a video that went viral a while ago because they just went down a cul-de-sac and went round in circles. Turned out one of them drove straight into a flood with a passenger and got completely stuck.

You know, when I lived in flats in London and places, I never thought of doing that, banging on the pipes, because something told me I would probably get arrested. Rick Haney with you on the Big L International. Cardboard me as I'm travelling down Interstate 20, I-20, to South Carolina for a family get-together. But we got some great music in our power trio, so sit back and relax to great voices with a dandelion and burdock, fish chips, sausage roll, whatever you want.

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ABBA, When I Kissed the Teacher. Maybe it was a thing we did in the 70s, but you don't do it today. Oh, you get into a lot of trouble. Actually, quite rightly so, when you think about it. The Drifters had a lot of songs, and I think there was many varieties and different versions of the Drifters. This was a big one. I think Robson and Jerome actually covered it at one point.

You may remember Jimmy Justice had a hit with that in the UK, but that was the Drifters' double, Where My Little Girl Is Smiling, and then a little bit of Saturday Night at the Movies. Carpenters now on the Big L International. Don't play them as often as I should. Great voice, Karen Carpenter. Great drummer, just taken from us way too young.

Top five hit on both sides of the Atlantic, 1971. Lobo, what a great name. And then Me and You and a Dog Named Boo. You can't make this up, can you? Was it a bottle of Jack Daniels where they came up with a title like that? Either way, it was quite catchy and not a bad song. Rick Ainley with you. Virtual Me, hopefully live with you next weekend. Not sure yet. Again, family stuff going on. Plastic Bertrand, Belgian star. Love this at school. I could never pogo very well, short hair and all that. But my friends who had long hair, oh yeah, they could.

She was a big star in the US, but not so much in the UK. 1961, top 50, that was about it. Don't bet honey money. Or money honey or something like that. The Hollies now on Big Al.

A double dose of the Hollies there, Look Through Any Window. Danny Van Dam is next, Paul Voss at 7, and Frank Wiskin sitting in for Fiddle Troll this week at 8 o'clock tonight on the Big L International. I'll be back with you next weekend, hopefully live, don't know yet. But either way, have a great week, everybody. Bye-bye.

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Louis Armstrong, What a Wonderful World. 19, Sandy Coast, I See Your Face Again on 18. Status Quo, Black Veils of Melancholy. 17, Marcel, La La La on 16. Reparate and the Delrons, Captain of Your Ship. And on 15, Dino Garcia and La Felicidad. All on the way for you. Welcome to the show.

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On 15, Dino Garcia, La Felicidad. On 14, Engelbert Humperdinck, A Man Without Love. 13, The Buffoons and Sister Teresa. On 12, Storybook Children, Nancy Sinatra and Lee Hazelwood. 11, The Four Tops, If I Were a Carpenter. And on 10, John Rawls, And If I Only Had Time. All on the way.

Number 10 on the radio, Veronica Top 20 from the 18th of May 1968. John Rawls, If I Only Had Time. On 9, The Who and Call Me Lightning. 8, David Garrick and Rainbow. 7, Billy Joe Royal and Hush. On 6, The Kinks and Wonderboy. And on 5, Jacques Dutronc, Il est 5 heures, Paris s'éveille.

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Number 5 on the radio, Veronica Top 20 from the 18th of May 1968. Il est 5h, Paris s'éveille, Jacques Dutronc on 4, Tom Jones and Delilah on 3, The Small Faces, Lazy Sunday, and on 2, The Bee Gees, Jumbo and the Singer Sang His Song. Double A-side. 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

On 20, Louis Armstrong, What a Wonderful World. 19, We're the Sandy Coast and I See Your Face Again. 18, Status Quo, Black Veils of Melancholy. On 17, Maciel. She won the Eurovision Song Contest in 1968 for Spain with a song called La La La. That's on 17. 16, Reparate and the Delrons and Captain of Your Ship. On 15, Dino Garcia, La Felicidad. On 14, Engelbert Humperdinck and A Man Without Love. On 13, The Buffoons and Sister Teresa. On 12, Nancy Sinatra and Lee Hazelwood and Storybook Children. 11, The Four Tops and If I Were a Carpenter. On 10, John Rawls, If I Only Had Time. 9, Were the Who and Call Me Lightning. On 8, David Garrick and Rainbow. 7, Billy Joe Royal and Hush. 6, The Kinks and Wonder Boy. On 5, Jacques Dutronc, Il est 5 heures, Paris s'est fait. On 4, Tom Jones and Delilah. 3, The Small Faces, Lazy Sunday. On 2, The Bee Gees and Jumbo and The Singer Singing Song. And the number 1, on the 18th of May 1968 on Radio Veronica, came from Cliff Richard, with the one called Congratulations. Next week we'll do Radio North Sea International Top 20. Hope to see you then. Thanks for listening. And here's the number 1.

There we go. 1968 is what we're kicking off with this evening. Every particular record we're playing tonight is a number one from that year. And that was the first one in January of 1968. I think I said 68, but anyway, yes, that was the first one. And this was the second. 2 weeks at number one for The Love Affair and Everlasting Love. After only 1 week for Bonnie and Clyde.

So 2 weeks at number one during January 1968 for the everlasting Lovers of the Love Affair. And coming in at number three, also for 2 weeks, was Some Guy Called Quinn.

0: I want to say hi and good evening to Anita, who's listening over there in Epsom. And yes, your record is already in the playlist, my dear, because we're actually going down in order that they were number one during 1968. So I reckon it's going to be about 20 to 7. So you're looking at, what, 18? Probably about 25 to 28 minutes until it comes on. But it's in the list, my dear. Do not worry. Play. One week at number one in the middle of March for DDDBMT.
1: Esther.

0: So coming up after the adverts, we've got a two-week one for the Beatles and a two-week one from Cliff Richard. I say hi, good evening to John in Derbyshire. I will try and fit yours in the first hour, John. Just stick with me.
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Yes, indeed. 2 weeks at number one for Cliff and the Eurovision Song Contest one that he came second with congratulations. And now, one of the 4 week songs, so we're getting up towards the high ones, and this is probably one of the most beautiful songs ever.

24th of April 1968, that one became number one and sat there for 4 weeks. And then another 4 week song came in behind it.

0: Big Girl.
1: Yes, indeed it is. So we're going to play you one more in the queue, but then we're going to have to jump a few because there was so many number ones during 1968. There's no way we're going to get them all in. So I'm going to play this one. Then I'm going to play your request, John. I know it's a 1971, but I did say that it didn't matter about the year for requests. So we'll do that right after this. Two weeks at number one for the Rolling Stones.

2 weeks at number one for the Rolling Stones with Jumpin' Jack Flash. During 1968, only one group actually had two number ones, and that was the Beatles. I've already played one of those, which was Lady Madonna. The other one I won't be playing, because I won't have time, and that was Hey Jude. Right, John, we're going to do your request for you right after this little jingle move.

0: There you go, John. It's Guys and Dolls, and Only Loving Does It. So don't forget, I am following on this show by doing the Field Troll Extravaganza tonight for 2 hours. So yes, busy night all round. So we're currently doing this.
1: 1968.
0: Yes, indeed we are. And I forgot one. Oh no, the next song on the list is this one. It was number one for 3 weeks. The Equals and Baby Come Back.

Yeah, so we're running down the number ones of 1968 here on Big L for this Saturday evening. It's Whiskers sitting in for Paul Voss for a few more weeks, I do believe. Now, the next number one in the list, if we played it, would have been I Pretend by Des O'Connor. That was 1 week at number one. But this next one was actually number one for 2 weeks from the 31st of July. You can play. Delayed reaction, sorry.

0: you're only one away from your one, Anita. So the record that jumped up in between and split the Tommy James and the Shondells from having 3 weeks consecutive, they had a 2-1, was this one.
1: I am the god of hellfire, and I bring you fire.

So Anita's favourite band, they had 1 week at number one, and so we're getting mighty close towards the end of this at the minute. So we've just said, right, oh, so now we have this one from the EBGBs.

So the Bee Gees, 1 week at number one with I've Got to Get a Message to You. And now we have the song that had the longest run in 1968 at number one. 6 whole weeks. Yes, 6 whole weeks at number one for the lovely Mary Hopkins.

Yes, indeed. Hugo Montenegro and his orchestra and the soundtrack to the film The Good, the Bad and the Ugly. Which brings us down to the one that was the Christmas number one, sitting there for a whole 3 weeks. It was, of course, Lily the Pink. Now, there's going to be a short pause while the news is playing because I've got to switch over from my stream to Phil's stream. So I'll see you after the news.

Well, that is indeed the role roller. We don't want that, but it absolutely kicks in when I have to do what I need to do to swap over from one stream to the next. So good evening. We can play.

That's what happens when you've got to change over from one stream to the other very quickly. Sometimes the songs kick in before you have a chance. So, like I say, good evening, welcome. It's me sitting in for Phil this evening, who's got another little jaunt on, so he's having the night off. So, right, well, let's get on with some music, shall we? And then we'll have the first quiz right after this. Don't forget, you can send in any requests you may have or dedications through the usual channel at 01255 808113 or studio@biglradio.co.uk.

Oh, what a palaver. I do apologise. I totally forgot that Roger switched Fieldstream onto mine for today, and I just tried putting Fieldstream in. Didn't get anywhere. Sorry about that.

0: So the Electric Light Orchestra with tonight's first show song. I do hate it when things go wrong because I suffer a bit with PTSD, and when that happens it just throws me right out. So 105.38 Overture is what we're kicking off with. So right, let's get the first of the old quizzes going, shall we?
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0: Yes, indeed, the first one. Here we go, nice and easy. Isn't it? Nice and easy.
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0: Like I say, if you've got any requests or dedications, it's 01255 808 113 or studio@biglradio.co.uk.

Junior Campbell and Hallelujah Freedom, and well done, I got five answers in straight away to this lovely little ditty. Yeah, got to say well done to Anita, to Claire, to David and Trina, to John in Derbyshire, and Andrew Simmons. And good evening, Andrew. I hope you're keeping well. In fact, you're all keeping well, especially in this heat. I mean, I'm suffering, and the reason being is that my studio, our house faces east to west. So in the morning, the sun is coming through the front of the house, and in the afternoon, it's directly coming in through my studio window. And even with the curtains shut, it's like a... What was it the thermometer said it was? 39.2 degrees it is in here at the minute. And I've got a fan in here, which you might be able to hear very quietly in the background. But that, believe it or not, is keeping my hard drive cool. Because last night, my hard drive started overheating because it was so warm. So I'm not really doing very well with stuff tonight, I tell you. Oh, dear, right. What shall we do? I can get rid of that because I played that earlier. Rather strange, because I sent a message asking if they could switch Phil's stream to mine and got told, no, you're going to have to change over to Phil's at 8 o'clock. So I changed over to Phil's stream. Nothing happened. Changed back to my own stream and it's playing on here. So what happened, I do not know. I can only apologise for the moo up, and we'll do our best to make sure it doesn't happen again.

So I don't know how they're going to manage when I decide to take a couple of weeks off, because I think I've been running more or less solid now for the last 18 months, 2 years. I don't think I've had a weekend off in. So, you know, I don't want to upset the wife. Oh, good heavens, no. I mean, the violence is just, that doesn't exist. No violence whatsoever.

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1: 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Ah, just what I need. What's the number? 01273 84. Ah!

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3: Do you know, I would love a dandelion and burdock, I really would, but because, since I had all my radiotherapy, I can't drink anything that's fizzy. I can't even drink a bottle of beer. Because it just all burns all my mouth. So, yeah, feel sorry for me, please, people. Please feel sorry. There we go, that's the quiz. If we want an answer to that, what is it and who is it? It's 01255 808 113, or studio at bigolradio.co.uk. Now, we've had a great request come in from the lovely Anita asking for some rain.

Yes, here we go. There's Mr. Mario down came the rain, and some of you have obviously got the rain mug because we've got another one coming next, and then John, yours is going to follow that. The rain came down. And also, good evening to Charles and Rochelle. Do you want me to play this again for you? Is that okay? There we go. Now, rain. Yes, we've played one. Here's the other.

No, I've just had a look at the weather for tomorrow, and tomorrow's show between 12 and 3 will be coming from the refrigerator. Because looking at this is telling me that the hottest time tomorrow is going to be from 12 until 4. So 3 out of those 4 hours when it's at its hottest, I'm going to be sat here cooking myself to death. So yes, if you hear it's a bit echoey, it's because I'm sat in the fridge. Here we go, John. Here's your one you wanted from Go West.

0: The king of wishful thinking, that's me, I think. Just wish it had cooled down a little bit. Right. Yeah, so anyway, earlier on, I don't know if you were listening to the first hour earlier that I did, because I was sitting in for Paul Voss, and what I've been doing while I've been sitting here is playing the number ones from certain years. So this week it was 1968. Next week it will be 1967, the number one hits from that year. So if you want to listen in between 7 and 8 to the show, you'll hear some classic songs from the 60s played by moi.
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0: Dead right, mate.

There we go, chairman of the board, and you've got me dangling on a string. And don't forget, if you want to dangle a few requests in front of me, you can do by either telephoning 01255 828 113 and leaving a voicemail, or going to studio@bigoradio.co.uk and sending in an email, or going to our website and just click on the contact page, fill it in, send it off, and it will still arrive right here. Isn't that amazing? The technology we have. Here's a cracker from Johnny Johnson and the Bamboy.

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Oh yes, classic oldies here on Big L for this Saturday evening. It's Whiskers in for the troll. So we're going to give you one more record, and then after that we're going to give you the answer to the quiz. Yes, and of course the quiz that we're asking for, and you will have, let me just have a look at my next record, 2 minutes and 28 seconds to get your answer into this if you haven't already done it. 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Who's this? So easy. 2 minutes and 25 seconds now to get the answers into Big L Radio.

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1: Turn the mic up for any help. I have been playing you this. Yes, and congratulations go out to Anita, to Claire, to David and Trina, to John in Derby, and to Andrew Simmons, and you all knew it was this guy.

0: please?
1: Yes, well done to all those who got the quiz right. I'll be doing another one round about 10 minutes from now, I would think. Somewhere between 5 and 10 past the hour, we will do number 2. Play.

just about midnight. 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
1: 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Jerry Rafferty and Get It Right Next Time brings us down to this. So here's your second one of the evening. Who's this and what's the song? Short and sweet.
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Bye, Charles. Thank you very much indeed. That's Charles all the way from Wanstead, my old hometown, just reminiscing about things that have happened in the past. Right, so we're currently doing this one. So far, we have three right answers. We have Anita, we have Claire, and we have Charles and Rochelle, all in with a right answer to that one. So why don't you give it a go? 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
1: 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I love the music. 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
2: The most beautiful sound I've ever heard.

Although I'm extremely biased being a big fan of PJ Proby, I think that's the best version of that song ever. And then, like I say, I am biased, totally, because I like him. Got to say well done to the following people so far. We've got Anita, we have Otto in the Czech Republic, and Otto's asked me if I can play this one for him.

That's Don't Get Fooled Again by The Who. I had noticed just now that that was actually an 8.5 minute version. So I looked back in the folders, you know, the archives as they call it, and there's about 6 versions in there, and they're all 8.5 minutes, and I never realised they were that long. But not to worry. Hope you enjoyed that, Otto, and good evening also to Terry and June. And thank you once again for your kind words. I do appreciate them. Oh, sorry.

So there we go, David Bowie from 73 in the Gene Genie. Terry and June, I have your two songs sitting in the playlist. I've got one to play for John, and then I will play yours. And you are quite right with the title of the quiz, so well done to you on that.

0: There you go. That's the quiz we're playing, which we'll do the answers to in about 25 minutes from now. Okay?
1: 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I'm
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What's a diddly what what? Can you get locked up for every one of them? Can you imagine that one going to court? The copper stands like, yes, we arrested this man for walking down the street playing with his diddly what what. And the judge goes, yes, I've got one of those. So when you're doing this job, you can just come out with any old rubbish you like, because you never know who's listening and who's not. So, you know, you just take a chance, really. So here we go, Terry and June. Here's your second one. Berlin and Take My Breath Away.

Yes, it most certainly is, and it's just coming up to 38 minutes after 9, or 22 minutes before 10 o'clock, it should say. And this is the current quiz we're playing. So far we have 6 people got it right at the moment. We have Anita, we have Otto, we have Claire, John in Derbyshire, Charles and Michelle, and Terry in June. All got it right. Well done, you. So if you want to have a go and you've not had a go yet, this is what it was again. And it's 01255 808113 or studio at biglradio.co.uk.

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0: Yes, it most certainly is, and we've been playing you this all evening. Well, for the last hour anyway. And like I said before, and I will say it again, congratulations go out to Anita, to Otto, to Claire, to John and Darby, to Charles and Rochelle, and to Terry and June. You all got it right. It was, of course, Band on the Run from 1973 from Wings.

Just superb, those superb. That's Paul McCartney and Wings from 1973 with Band on the Run. And look at that, we've got about 12 minutes of the show left, so let's talk. Let's have a bit more music.

Well, that's it. Time for me to get out the chair and let Mark Mardell come in with these 2 hours of rock and roll. Thank you so much for being there, people. I thoroughly enjoyed your company, as always. And I'll be back tomorrow between 12 and 3 through this scorching heat. I'll be like a real little soldier and I'll fight through it, I promise you. You know, even I start to believe some of this rubbish, I really do. Anyway, please have a great evening. What's left of it. And I'll see you tomorrow. Bye-bye.

Dion, and a classic song from the golden years of rock and roll, the one called The Wanderer, and starting off Rock and Roll Saturday tonight with one you're going to be humming all week from a guy called Johnny Ferguson and the song called Angela Jones.

1962, and Let's Twist Again. And Chuck Berry before that, getting you in the mood for some rock and roll, a song called School Day, otherwise known as Ring Ring Goes the Bell. Welcome along to Rock and Roll Saturday with me, Mike Marley. 2 hours of classic rock and roll each and every week at this time. Some great suggestions for songs tonight, including a brand new one from Marty Wilde, which we'll be playing at hour number two. An Everly Brothers one, which I haven't played on the programme before. Marv Johnson, Brenda Lee, and Bobby Darin, to name but a few. Right now, though, it's the Drifters.

If You Like the Beach Boys. I've got another one by the Beach Boys, which is absolutely perfect for summer. I'm going to be playing that one at hour number two. Before that, it was, of course, the Drifters and the track called Under the Boardwalk. It's

with some great songs, Bob Seger, of course, including some fantastic rock and roll songs like that one Betty Lou's getting out tonight. Before that was Antoine Fats Domino, All By Ourselves.

Peter Gray on the turntable to my left. Nice to take it from vinyl. An album that came out back in 1979 from Dave Edmunds called Repeat When Necessary. Songs about a misspent youth, definitely crawling from the wreckage. Before that, one of the most requested songs I have had over the years from a guy called Johnny Burnett, and the track called Cincinnati Fireball.

better than that, do they? The big old Roy Orbison himself and the song called Only the Lonely. Before that, Marv Johnson, Moving Two Mountains. It's Rock and Roll Saturday. Let's have something from Eddie Cochran. A very suitable one for summertime.

fabulous single from Brenda Lee from 1962. Used to call that one from the category scratchy but catchy. A few sort of clicks and pops and white noise in that one, but I think it sounds all the better for it. 1962, Brenda Lee, It Started All Over Again, and Eddie Cochran before that, and the Summertime Blues. Now then, a couple of tracks coming up back to back. This is Bobby Darin followed by Elvis Presley.

2 from Elvis Presley tonight. The second one will be in hour number 2. It's a good one too, I tell you. Before that, the one we played there was called Make Me Know It, and the one before that was Bobby Darin and Dream Lover. Now then, got good suggestions coming in. If you want to get a suggestion to Rock and Roll Saturday, you can either come in via the Facebook page, which is Rock and Roll Saturday, rock apostrophe and apostrophe roll Saturday, or you can email the programme at rockandroll, that's the word, and rockandroll Saturday at gmail.com. Keep the suggestions brief, as many as you want to put in, but I will try and fit them into weeks to follow if I haven't got them here. Richard Ford was in touch a couple of weeks ago suggesting a track from the brand new album by Marty Wilde. It's really interesting. Marty Wilde, rock icon, of course, of the 50s and 60s. Also had a daughter called Kim Wilde, who did some pretty good songs too. Anyway, Marty Wilde's got a brand new album called Let's Rock This Place, and Richard Ford suggested playing the title track.

Well, it's a bad road from Duane Eddy. He'd have probably fined more than 40 miles if he'd come across right now. Lots of potholes everywhere these days. Duane Eddy, 40 miles of bad road, and Marty Wilde before that. Good suggestion, Richard. I will work my way through the album and see what else we can find for future weeks. But the one we played there, title track of the album, it is called Let's Rock This Place. What a great track it is too. I agree with you on that one. How about some punk?

first Cajun record I got as a present. Louisiana hits back in the 60s. Johnny Allen, his version of the Chuck Berry song called The Promised Land. The Ramones before that, and a song which reminded me of going to a party in Edinburgh back in the 70s. Punk songs were being played, including that one by the Ramones called Sheena as a Punk Rocker. Also Cherry Bomb. I was trying to remember who did Cherry Bomb. Play this one for Tommy and Sarah. These are the Everlys.

the song from Don and Phil, the Everly Brothers. Second one, the first one was Carol Jane. I was going to call it Carol Ann. It's called Carol Jane. I always type down the wrong thing when I'm making up lists, but we'll work it out in the end, won't we? And the second one was called Walk Right Back. Hope you enjoyed them all. Thanks to Tommy and Sarah and Come On Old for the suggestions. Good stuff. And the suggestion for the film, too. Now then, I always like to play an instrumental on the way up to the top of the hour. How about this one from Bill Black's Combo?

0: lovely one for summertime. Bill Black's Combo and White Silver Sands. Plus more really good summertime sounds coming up in hour number two. 1 hour down already.
1: And now, ladies and gentlemen, another hour of fabulous flashbacks.
0: Starting off tonight with the Beach Boys.

the original version by the Stones many, many times, the song called Route 66. I haven't played that version from the album called December's Children and Everybody's. In fact, this is the title of the album. That's the version of their song. There's the song called Route 66 by the Stones. Before that, who did we have? We had the Beach Boys All Summer Long, and we then had Johnny Tillotson and the song called Poetry in Motion. Now then, a couple of songs produced by Phil Spector, one from the 60s and one from the 70s. Let's start off with this one from the Ronettes.

0: play that one for Carol in London. Hope all's well with you. I know you like that song. Jerry Bocchino, recorded by Phil Spector in the 70s. A song called Here It Comes and Here I Go. And before that, a 60s production of Phil Spector was, of course, The Ronettes from 1963. And Be My Baby. Now then, a couple of songs that you don't hear too often on the radio.
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0: Starting off with this one from The Marvelettes.

Willie Nelson, the one that takes me back to the days of going to the Edinburgh Speedway on a Saturday night to watch the old Edinburgh Monarchs. Just enjoy the old Speedway. Three songs in a row there. Started off with the Pixies 3, 442 Glenwood Avenue. Buddy Holly and the Crickets, and That'll Be the Day. And last but not least, Ricky Nelson. Hello, Mary Lou. Getting some good suggestions for songs. We keep them coming. We are saving up some of the ones we haven't got tonight. And for those of you out there who like Richie Valens, how about this one?

0: Great ending in that one. Getting some good suggestions for slow songs, playing a few of them tonight. Around about this time in the second half of the programme, all seems to go down better, was of course The Platters and Twilight Time. The Ponytails before that, Born Too Late, and the one we played before that. When did we play before that? Somebody remind me. We played La Bamba by Ritchie Valens from back in 1958. Suggestions for songs including Carl Perkins.
1: They took my blue suede shoes down to Old Mobile. Got to rock.

taken from an album called Rock On With The Shadows on the turntable. It's a good album. We'll leave it on the turntable. Might even play another track if we can get a couple of minutes towards the end of the programme. It's a good one. The Shadows and the song called, or their version of the song called, Shazam. Before that, Red Cat. Clothes On For All Cats Out There, Feline, and also human ones. Carl Perkins. It was called Put Your Cat Clothes On. Now then, Cadillac Boogie. These are the Cadillac Kings.

The song entitled High School Confidential doesn't even feature in the song anywhere, not a line mentioning High School Confidential. You would have thought it might have been called Boppy of the Sky School Hop. Anyway, Jerry Lee Lewis, great single from the original Sun Years, High School Confidential. Before that, Fats Domino, My Blue Heaven. And before that, it was the Cadillac Kings and the Cadillac Boogie.

absolutely fabulous. Solomon Burke. From a CD called The Platinum Collection. And a song called Cry to Me. And the Ford Shops preceding that. And Baby, I Need Your Loving.

more unusual suggested songs by a guy called Bobby March, and played it before. It's really good. It's called Rockin' Behind the Iron Curtain. And as promised in our number one, a second track from Elvis Presley,

Elvis Presley and a big hunk of love. And that's a bit about it from Rock and Roll Saturday. That's been a song all squeezed into a fairly tight space of sound. As Collider. In other words, we're running out of space for the songs. Here's a final one. Blue jeans and a boy, sure she's mine. This is Glenn.

friend Glenn. Blue jeans and a boy's shirt. A nice bit of rockabilly to finish off the programme. Back again, same time, same station next week. Hope you can join me then. I did promise you I would leave the Shadows on the turntable and play a little bit more. Finish off with this one. Quartermaster Store or Quatermassy Stores. Take your pick. Have a great week. See you next week.

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1: Nile Rodgers and Duran Duran bring us this week's Road Roller with their brand new single, Free to Love.

A very good morning to you. This is Kev Reid on Big L International this Sunday morning. So my thanks to Mike Marwick for the last couple of hours. He's had you spinning on your heels with a great couple of hours of rock and roll songs. And now we'll get you smooching with an hour of love songs on Big L.

It's a lie, a fantasy we create about people and places as we like them to be. But you know what truth is? It's that little baby you're holding, and it's that man you fought with this morning, the same one you're going to make love with tonight.

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1: 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We're coming to you from our studios in Frinton-on-Sea.

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